0: Thank you so much, Frank Spector. Yeah. First thing I noticed is that your DJ technique is a little bit different than what we're used to here in the studio. Is that because of your hip-hop background?
1: Yeah,
0: or?
1: Yeah, absolutely, absolutely. You know, I try to keep the energy.
0: Yeah.
1: You know, and to go back from, like they do in with the turntables, you go back to a one track, one to another one. And I try to bring this energy and try to play a lot of tracks, maybe too much tracks in 1 hour. So sometimes it's like, but I wanted to try something. It's very different from, you know, classic trends, you know, going back to from one track to another track.
0: Yeah.
1: And I try to keep the energy.
0: Absolutely.
1: All live.
0: Yeah. So Fuli Vu is here now. What's going to be the rest of the schedule for the summer? Yeah.
1: So for now, for the summer, I'm doing some parties in the south of France, in Nice.
0: Mm-hmm.
1: And I'm pretty free. So if anyone, you know, let's go. You know, and after Voulez-vous, I think we will have a follow-up single.
0: Okay.
1: In the same mood.
0: Nice.
1: In the same with the French, you know, choruses and
0: amazing.
1: Yeah, that would be nice.
0: Amazing. Well, thank you so much once again, Frank Spector, for coming
1: thank
0: by.
1: You.
0: Next
1: thank
0: week
1: you.
0: We're back with another artist making his debut in studio, Ollie James. Have a great weekend. Bye bye.
2: Thank you for tuning in.

0: Before you go, there's something I want you to have.
1: Oh, it's beautiful. But wait a minute, isn't this...
0: Yeah, yes it is.
1: But I thought the old lady dropped it into the ocean in the air.

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Then Tom Brady with the paper, I go Super Bowl, signed it. You signed Bowl, crazy running to the hundreds. I keep my neck and my wrist at least 100. Hood nigga with the money and he loving it. She got comfortable, she called me by my government. Pull up in the Rolls with the white seats. And pull off in the Porsche like a car thief.

Radio SK. When I met you in the summer, to my heartbeat sound, we fell in love as the leaves turn brown.